So I come home, yeah, I return to the soggy pit, and I go in it, and I walk into the bathroom, and I turn the hot lights on, and I look at myself in the mirror. I look at my eyes, my eyebrows, my forehead, and I move on up to that blonde marsh of a dread hive sitting on my head. And I'm unsure, and I'm confused, and so I wait. I wait for that pyramid to send word from the mountain with the pink palms and all.

long ago, where the other poets go. I finally got my music in museums, and I'm getting 1500 for solo showdowns shows.

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DJ there was bacchanal, the whole island is carnival. People were jumping to and fro to the rhythm of a red hot calypso. Here they're singing all day, all night, Miss Marianne.

0: Vous êtes sur Station B, en DAB+ à Caen et sur lastationb.fr.
1: Took a night shift down at the fireworks factory. Fell in love right away with the girl working next to me. Yeah, I would sleep all day in my van in the pecan grove. Until I woke up all alone today by the side of the road. Now I'm climbing Faith Mountain with a broken back. I got my job at the fireworks factory. Found the letter in the mud that she said would half explain. But the words got washed away in the pouring rain. Now I'm climbing Faith Mountain with a

Got a cloud hanging over my head like a shroud of desolation. Feel them hexes and sexual psycho-complexes from my past. Coming back with the terrible vineyards in search of my sorry ass.

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I got my job at the fireworks factory. I see the grade in the heel of a head, man, it sure looks steep. I can't kill with the wolves, but I sure as hell ain't gonna die with no sheep.

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1: Pour bien rêver, écoutez Station B.

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But then we're gonna do the finish

York, the shooting of another unarmed black man raises further questions about NYPD tactics. On Thursday, an undercover police officer shot and killed Patrick Dorsmond.

changed their account of what happened that night. The shooting has angered many community members, especially after four NYPD officers were acquitted last month in the shooting of unarmed African immigrant Amadou Diallo.

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0: I miss going to the house. Going to the house Sundays after church. Going to the house on Christmas Day. Going to the house in the summer when there was no school. Going to the house because we could. I miss going to the house with the pecan tree. Vegetables in the field. Pink Cadillac under the carport. Basketball hoop connected to the tree. 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Soda machine. Family mule out back. Chicken coops on the side. The little white house where Auntie lived. Family gathered, sisters cooked, children played, preachers ate, friends stopped by. You want a plate?
1: I miss going to the
0: small town. One store, Horace Parnell's, cheese, bologna, and basic needs. Mr. John under the town's biggest pecan tree. Post office before you get to the railroad tracks. Church just over the railroad tracks. Cornfields, cotton fields, school down yonder, dirt roads, horses prancing down the street. I miss going to the house. The house doesn't sit alone. Uncle Dool straight across, Miss Helen to the side, a corner of Jackson pride. I miss going to the house. Memories, fish fries, Daddy Joe being shaved in his favorite chair. Mimi's silent but strong presence. Daddy Sandy patching up my bruised knee.
1: I miss going to the house.
0: Miss Helen doing the hustle. Joel rushing through. I'm not gonna stay, I'm just getting a plate. Myrtle talking mess and starting trouble. Uncle Dool outside with the family mule. Auntie moving everyone through the food trough lines. Kids breakdancing in the kitchen. Family history being relived. Remember when? Tell the story about.
1: I miss going to the house.
0: Laughter filling the room. I miss going to the house. Who wants coffee? Black, two sugars, no cream. Three sugars and two creams. Roasted peanuts. Pineapple coconut cake. Pound cake. German chocolate cake. Cake, cake, and sweet potato pies too. I miss going to the house. Sunday paper being passed around. Television playing. Basketball games. Hee-haw. Casey Kasem's top 10. Solid gold. Young and the Restless in Dallas too. I miss going to the house. The little white house. Our family's house. Paneled walls. Family pictures on display. Room for everyone who wants to stay.
1: I miss going to the
0: memories
1: house.
0: Made. History preserved. Remember where you came from. Love unconditionally. I miss going to the house.